Ariana Grande on Nova for another winning weekend. I genuinely can't believe we're doing this. Last week, we gave Isabella the news that she's heading over to New York City to see Harry Styles live. Next up to the plate is Olivia Rodrigo in Florida. I'll let you know how you can win in the next 15 minutes here on Nova.

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0: 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New York City.

0: 9 minutes of the noughties.
1: It's Mr. 305 checking in for the remix. You know they had that 75 Street Brazil. Well, this year's gonna be called Gaiocho. Que hola, Gata. Que hola, Omega. And this how we

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A little stop at Ampol Foodery will keep you moving. Oh yeah. There's only one station in Perth that gives you fresh hits.

0: 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Hey, it's Taylor.
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0: Harry Styles there on Nova for your fresh hits and throwbacks. And I'm seeing lots of people on my feed who are doing high rocks and loving it. And then I hear Lewis Capaldi say this about the gym.
1: Just back from going to the gym, and I just wanted to come on here to say I hate it. I hate going to the gym.
0: And I feel like so many of us can relate. And I know

0: southbound run is trailing back to Atwell, but traffic has improved there in the last hour. About Hawthorne, a breakdown cleared southbound on the Mitchell Freeway. Anything else, call 948 91 777. 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MRB 723. Weather dropping to 10 degrees overnight. More showers and a top of 20 on the way for tomorrow. Right now it's 16 degrees. 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
2: 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But it's okay, Fresh Hits and Throwbacks are still going. It is Adam with you. Hey, you want to win your way to Florida with your bestie? What a holiday, and see Olivia Rodrigo live. And now on the Nova Play app. In fact, let's get on her Fresh Nova hit, Stupid Song.

You could put their music alongside an Ariana Grande, a Dua Lipa, a Taylor Swift. You wouldn't know the difference. So I want to get you across a brand new artist. Her name is Charlie Lucas. She has recently just played sold-out shows across the world, including the UK and Europe. She also recently ranked number one in a recent international songwriting competition. The girl has pipes. She can also write an incredible pop song. Brand new music, Sunburn, from

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I still go back to the dark. 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

0: Tame Impala with Jenny, Dracula or Nova. I love the trend tweet on TikTok that everyone's been doing and it's still flowing up as well. Coming up, more fresh hits and throwbacks on Nova.
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0: across Perth.
1: This is Nova.
2: It's Mr. 305 checking in for the remix. You know they had that 75 Street Brazil. Well, this year's gonna be called Caiocho. Que hola, Cata. Que hola, Omega. And this is how we gonna

0: and Sean.
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2: Well, you're never together, that's why, because you're always in a different state slash country.
3: Jack. Oh, Jack. I can confirm.
1: Yes, thank you, Sean. I forgot to text him that I'm in Sydney. Can you let him know?
2: He will not know at all.
1: He will have no idea. And I'm flying home tonight.